0: download your app.
1: I'm the party application rocking just like that.
0: This is International Big Mega Radio Smasher.
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1: I never take anything for granted. Only a fool maybe takes things for granted. Just because it's here today, it can be gone tomorrow. And that's one thing that you'll never in your life ever have to worry about me. If I'll ever change towards you, because baby, I love you. 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Just the way you are.

to you. 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'Cause sometimes you need it. I'll have your back when it hurts to ask, when you get mad.